0: If you're wondering why a lot of country songs are about trucks, well, it's because no one ever said, dang, look at that awesome Prius.
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1: 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And on the hands of time.
0: We'll preach from the book of Matthew.
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That's what country sounds like. 92.1, The Big Dog.

Music for you, John Morganella, and Morgan on the way. A lot of Morgans. Any Captain in there? Just ask. I've got some Coke in here. Too soon. Kenny's now living it fast forward. Indeed, he is. The Good Vibes with Eric Church. They're going out on tour together.

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That's what country sounds like. 92.1, The Big Dog.

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0: We're gonna take you to church. 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They'll preach from the book of Matthew. Why does he call you darling? And we'll testify from the book of Luke. 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Country music's gotcha covered.
1: 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My mama called me. I'll be right back. Hello?
2: 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I'm just...

John Deere, sitting on a hillside with a small bird perched on a stack. That's what country sounds like.

Well, hello there and welcome to Thursday, the gateway to Friday. Thank goodness. I'm loving me thinking about a weekend. Did you know that at least 20 farms in the U.S. and Canada had carved giant corn mazes honoring Dolly Parton? And the money they raised goes to our Imagination Library. And these were all planned months.

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Luke Bryan, that's my kind of night. This is my kind of morning. It is Thursday morning. It's me, Shannon, Shannon Black 995 on socials with Kojo, Cody Johnson, The Fall.

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A John Deere sitting on a hillside with a small bird perched on a stack. That's what country sounds like.

Jason Aldean. He actually discovered this guy, John Morgan. Wrote a lot of songs for him, too, before John started recording his own. This is Kid Myself, Thursday afternoon.

Ken Stevens. Thank you for letting me hang with you on a Thursday afternoon with all your favorite country. And Luke Combs, big hit for him, called Be By You.

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0: And we'll testify from the Book of Luke.
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0: Country music's got you covered.
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